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1: Now, sisters and brothers, we have gathered here this evening. We're going to have what you call a real revival. 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Everybody to lay in there. 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

El Luto. A man who was born to be hunted like a wild animal because he was poor. But he refused to accept his fate, and today his honor has been restored.